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that the show is over and we have jointly exercised our constitutional rights, we would like to leave you with one very important thought. Sometime in the future, you may have the opportunity to serve as a juror in a censorship case or a so-called obscenity case. It would be wise to remember that the same people who would stop you from listening to Boards of Canada may be back next year to complain about a book or even a TV program. If you could be told what you can see or read, then it follows that you could be told what to say or think. Defend your constitutionally protected rights. No one else will do it for you.

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that the show is over and we have jointly exercised our constitutional rights, we would like to leave you with one very important thought. Sometime in the future, you may have the opportunity to serve as a juror in a censorship case or a so-called obscenity case. It would be wise to remember that the same people who would stop you from listening to Boards of Canada may be back next year to complain about a book or even a TV program. If you could be told what you can see or read, then it follows that you could be told what to say or think. Defend your constitutionally protected rights. No one else will do it for you.

celebrate Euroraf's 50th anniversary with us on Saturday, the 23rd of May, with Off the Record at the Attenborough Centre for Creative Art. 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

that the show is over and we have jointly exercised our constitutional rights, we would like to leave you with one very important thought. Sometime in the future, you may have the opportunity to serve as a juror in a censorship case or a so-called obscenity case. It would be wise to remember that the same people who would stop you from listening to Boards of Canada may be back next year to complain about a book or even a TV program. If you could be told what you can see or read, then it follows that you can be told what to say or think. Defend your constitutionally protected rights. No one else will do it for you.

celebrate Euro-F's 50th anniversary with us on Saturday the 23rd of May with Off the Record at the Attenborough Centre for Creative Art. Expect esoteric electronic sounds, global dance, explosive techno, smoke and light. Tickets available.

This makes me proud to be British. This makes me proud to be British. This makes me proud to be British. This makes me proud to be British. This makes me proud to be British. This makes me proud to be British. This makes me proud to be British. This makes me proud to be British. This makes me proud to be British. This makes me proud to be British. This makes me proud to be British. This makes me proud to be British. This makes me proud to be British. This makes me proud to be British. This makes me proud to be British. This makes me proud to be British. This makes me proud to be British. This makes me proud to be British. This makes me proud to be British. This makes me proud to be British. This makes me proud to be British. This makes me proud to be British. This makes me proud to be British. This makes me proud to be British. This makes me proud to be British. This makes me proud to be British. This makes me proud to be British. This makes me proud to be British. This makes me proud to be British. This makes me proud to be British. This makes me proud to be British. This makes me proud to be British. This makes me proud to be British. This makes me proud to be British. This makes me proud to be British.
This makes me proud to be British. This makes me proud to be British. This makes me proud to be British. This makes me proud to be British. This makes me proud to be British. This makes me proud to be British. This makes me proud to be British. This makes me proud to be British. This makes me proud to be British. This makes me proud to be British. This makes me proud to be British. This makes me proud to be British. This makes me proud to be British. This makes me proud to be British. This makes me proud to be British. This makes me proud to be British. This makes me proud to be British. This makes me proud to be British. This makes me proud to be British. This makes me proud to be British. This makes me proud to be British. This makes me proud to be British. This makes me proud to be British. This makes me proud to be British. This makes me proud to be British. This makes me proud to be British. This makes me proud to be British. This makes me proud to be British. This makes me proud to be British. This makes me proud to be British. This makes me proud to be British. This makes me proud to be British. This makes me proud to be British. This makes me proud to be British. This makes me proud to be British. This makes me proud to be British. This makes me proud to be British. This makes me proud to be British. This makes me proud to be British. This makes me proud to be British. This makes me proud to be British. This makes me proud to be British. This makes me proud to be British. This makes me proud to be British. This makes me proud to be British. This makes me proud to be British. This makes me proud to be British. This makes me proud to be British. This makes me proud to be British. This makes me proud to be British. This makes me proud to be British. This makes me proud to be British. This makes me proud to be British. This makes me proud to be British. This makes me proud to be British. This makes me proud to be British. This makes me proud to be British. This makes me proud to be British. This makes me proud to be British. This makes me proud to be British. This makes me proud to be British. This makes me proud to be British. This makes me proud to be British. This makes me proud to be British. This makes me proud to be British. This makes me proud.

Perfect.

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celebrate Euro-F's 50th anniversary with us on Saturday, the 23rd of May, with Off the Record at the Attenborough Centre for Creative Art. Expect esoteric electronic sounds, global dance, explosive techno, smoke, and light. Tickets available.

that the show is over and we have jointly exercised our constitutional rights, we would like to leave you with one very important thought. Sometime in the future, you may have the opportunity to serve as a juror in a censorship case or a so-called obscenity case. It would be wise to remember that the same people who would stop you from listening to Boards of Canada may be back next year to complain about a book or even a TV program. If you could be told what you can see or read, then it follows that you can be

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Expect esoteric electronic sounds, global dance, explosive techno, smoke, and light. Tickets for

This makes me proud to be British. This makes me proud to be British. This makes me proud to be British. This makes me proud to be British. This makes me proud to be British. This makes me proud to be British. This makes me proud to be British. This makes me proud to be British. This makes me proud to be British. This makes me proud to be British. This makes me proud to be British. This makes me proud to be British. This makes me proud to be British. This makes me proud to be British. This makes me proud to be British. This makes me proud to be British. This makes me proud to be British. This makes me proud to be British. This makes me proud to be British. This makes me proud to be British. This makes me proud to be British. This makes me proud to be British. This makes me proud to be British. This makes me proud to be British. This makes me proud to be British. This makes me proud to be British. This makes me proud to be British. This makes me proud to be British. This makes me proud to be British. This makes me proud to be British. This makes me proud to be British. This makes me proud to be British. This makes me proud to be British. This makes me proud to be British. This makes me proud to be British.
This makes me proud to be British. This makes me proud to be British. This makes me proud to be British. This makes me proud to be British. This makes me proud to be British. This makes me proud to be British. This makes me proud to be British. This makes me proud to be British. This makes me proud to be British. This makes me proud to be British. This makes me proud to be British. This makes me proud to be British. This makes me proud to be British. This makes me proud to be British. This makes me proud to be British. This makes me proud to be British. This makes me proud to be British. This makes me proud to be British. This makes me proud to be British. This makes me proud to be British. This makes me proud to be British. This makes me proud to be British. This makes me proud to be British. This makes me proud to be British. This makes me proud to be British. This makes me proud to be British. This makes me proud to be British. This makes me proud to be British. This makes me proud to be British. This makes me proud to be British. This makes me proud to be British. This makes me proud to be British. This makes me proud to be British. This makes me proud to be British. This makes me proud to be British. This makes me proud to be British. This makes me proud to be British. This makes me proud to be British. This makes me proud to be British. This makes me proud to be British. This makes me proud to be British. This makes me proud to be British. This makes me proud to be British. This makes me proud to be British. This makes me proud to be British. This makes me proud to be British. This makes me proud to be British. This makes me proud to be British. This makes me proud to be British. This makes me proud to be British. This makes me proud to be British. This makes me proud to be British. This makes me proud to be British. This makes me proud to be British. This makes me proud to be British. This makes me proud to be British. This makes me proud to be British. This makes me proud to be British. This makes me proud to be British. This makes me proud to be British. This makes me proud to be British. This makes me proud to be British. This makes me proud to be British. This makes me proud to be British. This makes me proud to be British. This makes me proud.

Oh.

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This makes me proud to be British. This makes me proud to be British. This makes me proud to be British. This makes me proud to be British. This makes me proud to be British. This makes me proud to be British. This makes me proud to be British. This makes me proud to be British. This makes me proud to be British. This makes me proud to be British. This makes me proud to be British. This makes me proud to be British. This makes me proud to be British. This makes me proud to be British. This makes me proud to be British. This makes me proud to be British. This makes me proud to be British. This makes me proud to be British. This makes me proud to be British. This makes me proud to be British. This makes me proud to be British. This makes me proud to be British. This makes me proud to be British. This makes me proud to be British. This makes me proud to be British. This makes me proud to be British. This makes me proud to be British. This makes me proud to be British. This makes me proud to be British. This makes me proud to be British. This makes me proud to be British. This makes me proud to be British. This makes me proud to be British. This makes me proud to be British. This makes me proud to be British.
This makes me proud to be British. This makes me proud to be British. This makes me proud to be British. This makes me proud to be British. This makes me proud to be British. This makes me proud to be British. This makes me proud to be British. This makes me proud to be British. This makes me proud to be British. This makes me proud to be British. This makes me proud to be British. This makes me proud to be British. This makes me proud to be British. This makes me proud to be British. This makes me proud to be British. This makes me proud to be British. This makes me proud to be British. This makes me proud to be British. This makes me proud to be British. This makes me proud to be British. This makes me proud to be British. This makes me proud to be British. This makes me proud to be British. This makes me proud to be British. This makes me proud to be British. This makes me proud to be British. This makes me proud to be British. This makes me proud to be British. This makes me proud to be British. This makes me proud to be British. This makes me proud to be British. This makes me proud to be British. This makes me proud to be British. This makes me proud to be British. This makes me proud to be British. This makes me proud to be British. This makes me proud to be British.

This makes me proud to be British. This makes me proud to be British. This makes me proud to be British. This makes me proud to be British. This makes me proud to be British. This makes me proud to be British. This makes me proud to be British. This makes me proud to be British. This makes me proud to be British. This makes me proud to be British. This makes me proud to be British. This makes me proud to be British. This makes me proud to be British. This makes me proud to be British. This makes me proud to be British. This makes me proud to be British. This makes me proud.

Thank you.

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that the show is over and we have jointly exercised our constitutional rights, we would like to leave you with one very important thought. Sometime in the future, you may have the opportunity to serve as a juror in a censorship case or a so-called obscenity case. It would be wise to remember that the same people who would stop you from listening to Boards of Canada may be back next year to complain about a book or even a TV program. If you could be told what you can see or read, then it follows that you could be told what to say or think. Defend your constitutionally protected rights. No one else will do it for you.

celebrate URF's 50th anniversary with us on Saturday, the 23rd of May, with Off the Record at the Attenborough Centre for Creative Art. 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

that the show is over and we have jointly exercised our constitutional rights, we would like to leave you with one very important thought. Sometime in the future, you may have the opportunity to serve as a juror in a censorship case or a so-called obscenity case. It would be wise to remember that the same people would stop you from listening to Boards of Canada may be back next year to complain about a book or even a TV program. If you could be told what you can see or read, then it follows that you can be told what to say or think. Defend your constitutionally protected rights. No one else will do it for you.

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This makes me proud to be British. This makes me proud to be British. This makes me proud to be British. This makes me proud to be British. This makes me proud to be British. This makes me proud to be British. This makes me proud to be British. This makes me proud to be British. This makes me proud to be British. This makes me proud to be British. This makes me proud to be British. This makes me proud to be British. This makes me proud to be British. This makes me proud to be British. This makes me proud to be British. This makes me proud to be British. This makes me proud to be British. This makes me proud to be British. This makes me proud to be British. This makes me proud to be British. This makes me proud to be British. This makes me proud to be British. This makes me proud to be British. This makes me proud to be British. This makes me proud to be British. This makes me proud to be British. This makes me proud to be British. This makes me proud to be British. This makes me proud to be British. This makes me proud to be British. This makes me proud to be British. This makes me proud to be British. This makes me proud to be British. This makes me proud to be British. This makes me proud to be British.
This makes me proud to be British. This makes me proud to be British. This makes me proud to be British. This makes me proud to be British. This makes me proud to be British. This makes me proud to be British. This makes me proud to be British. This makes me proud to be British. This makes me proud to be British. This makes me proud to be British. This makes me proud to be British. This makes me proud to be British. This makes me proud to be British. This makes me proud to be British. This makes me proud to be British. This makes me proud to be British. This makes me proud to be British. This makes me proud to be British. This makes me proud to be British. This makes me proud to be British. This makes me proud to be British. This makes me proud to be British. This makes me proud to be British. This makes me proud to be British. This makes me proud to be British. This makes me proud to be British. This makes me proud to be British. This makes me proud to be British. This makes me proud to be British. This makes me proud to be British. This makes me proud to be British. This makes me proud to be British. This makes me proud to be British. This makes me proud to be British. This makes me proud to be British. This makes me proud to be British. This makes me proud to be British. This makes me proud to be British. This makes me proud to be British. This makes me proud to be British. This makes me proud to be British. This makes me proud to be British. This makes me proud to be British. This makes me proud to be British. This makes me proud to be British. This makes me proud to be British. This makes me proud to be British. This makes me proud to be British. This makes me proud to be British. This makes me proud to be British. This makes me proud to be British. This makes me proud to be British. This makes me proud to be British. This makes me proud to be British. This makes me proud to be British. This makes me proud to be British. This makes me proud to be British. This makes me proud to be British. This makes me proud to be British. This makes me proud to be British. This makes me proud to be British. This makes me proud to be British. This makes me proud to be British. This makes me proud to be British. This makes me proud to be British. This makes me proud.

Oh,

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Now that the show is over and we have jointly exercised our constitutional rights, we would like to leave you with one very important thought. Sometime in the future, you may have the opportunity to serve as a juror in a censorship case or a so-called obscenity case. It would be wise to remember that the same people who would stop you from listening to Boards of Canada may be back next year to complain about a book or even a TV program. If you could be told what you can see or read, then it follows that you can be told what to say or think. Defend your constitutionally protected rights. No one else will do it for you. Thank you.

Tickets

Yeah.

Thank you.

show is over and we have jointly exercised our constitutional rights, we would like to leave you with one very important thought. Sometime in the future, you may have the opportunity to serve as a juror in a censorship case or a so-called obscenity case. It would be wise to remember that the same people who would stop you from listening to Boards of Canada may be back next year to complain about a book or even a TV program. If you could be told what you can see or read, then it follows that you can be told what to say or think. Defend your constitutionally protected rights. No one else will do it for you.

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Peace.

I'm happy.

that the show is over and we have jointly exercised our constitutional rights, we would like to leave you with one very important thought. Sometime in the future, you may have the opportunity to serve as a juror in a censorship case or a so-called obscenity case. It would be wise to remember that the same people who would stop you from listening to Boards of Canada may be back next year to complain about a book or even a TV program. If you could be told what you can see or read, then it follows that you can be told what to say or think.

celebrate Euref's 50th anniversary with us on Saturday, the 23rd of May, with Off the Record at the Attenborough Centre for Creative Art. 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

Yeah.

Oh, my God.

Now that the show is over and we have jointly exercised our constitutional rights, we would like to leave you with one very important thought. Sometime in the future, you may have the opportunity to serve as a juror in a censorship case or a so-called obscenity case. It would be wise to remember that the same people who would stop you from listening to Boards of Canada may be back next year to complain about a book or even a TV program. If you could be told what you can see or read, then it follows that you can be told what to say or think. Defend your constitutionally protected rights. No one else will do it for you.

celebrate Euroraf's 50th anniversary with us on Saturday, the 23rd of May, with Off the Record at the Attenborough Centre for Creative Art. 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

that the show is over and we have jointly exercised our constitutional rights, we would like to leave you with one very important thought. Sometime in the future, you may have the opportunity to serve as a juror in a censorship case or a so-called obscenity case. It would be wise to remember that the same people who would stop you from listening to Boards of Canada may be back next year to complain about a book or even a TV program. If you could be told what you can see or read, then it follows that you can be told what to say or think. Defend your constitutionally protected rights. No one else will do it for you. Thank you.

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that the show is over and we have jointly exercised our constitutional rights, we would like to leave you with one very important thought. Sometime in the future, you may have the opportunity to serve as a juror in a censorship case or a so-called obscenity case. It would be wise to remember that the same people would stop you from listening to Boards of Canada, maybe back next year to complain about a book or even a TV program. If you could be told what you can see or read, then it follows that you could be told what to say or think. Defend your constitutionally protected rights. No one else will do it for you.

I'm

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that the show is over and we have jointly exercised our constitutional rights, we would like to leave you with one very important thought. Sometime in the future, you may have the opportunity to serve as a juror in a censorship case or a so-called obscenity case. It would be wise to remember that the same people who would stop you from listening to Boards of Canada may be back next year to complain about a book or even a TV program. If you could be told what you can see or read, then it follows that you can be told what to say or think. Defend your constitutionally protected rights.

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celebrate Euroraf's 50th anniversary with us on Saturday, the 23rd of May, with Off the Record at the Attenborough Centre for Creative Art. 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

Thank you.

that the show is over and we have jointly exercised our constitutional rights, we would like to leave you with one very important thought. Sometime in the future, you may have the opportunity to serve as a juror in a censorship case or a so-called obscenity case. It would be wise to remember that the same people who would stop you from listening to Boards of Canada may be back next year to complain about a book or even a TV program. If you could be told what you can see or read, then it follows that you could be told what to say or think. Defend your constitutionally protected rights. No one else will do it.

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Now that the show is over and we have jointly exercised our constitutional rights, we would like to leave you with one very important thought. Sometime in the future, you may have the opportunity to serve as a juror in a censorship case or a so-called obscenity case. It would be wise to remember that the same people who would stop you from listening to Boards of Canada may be back next year to complain about a book or even a TV program. If you could be told what you can see or read, then it follows that you could be told what to say or think. Defend your constitutionally protected rights.

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that the show is over and we have jointly exercised our constitutional rights, we would like to leave you with one very important thought. Sometime in the future, you may have the opportunity to serve as a juror in a censorship case or a so-called obscenity case. It would be wise to remember that the same people who would stop you from listening to Boards of Canada may be back next year to complain about a book or even a TV program. If you could be told what you can see or read, then it follows that you could be told what to say or think. Defend your constitutionally protected rights. No one else will do it for you. Thank you.

I'm

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that the show is over and we have jointly exercised our constitutional rights, we would like to leave you with one very important thought. Sometime in the future, you may have the opportunity to serve as a juror in a censorship case or a so-called obscenity case. It would be wise to remember that the same people would stop you from listening to Boards of Canada may be back next year to complain about a book or even a TV program. If you could be told what you can see or read, then it follows that you could be told what to say or think. Defend your constitutionally protected rights. No one else will do it for you.

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It's just a beat.

This makes me proud to be British. This makes me proud to be British. This makes me proud to be British. This makes me proud to be British. This makes me proud to be British. This makes me proud to be British. This makes me proud to be British. This makes me proud to be British. This makes me proud to be British. This makes me proud to be British. This makes me proud to be British. This makes me proud to be British. This makes me proud to be British. This makes me proud to be British. This makes me proud to be British. This makes me proud to be British. This makes me proud to be British. This makes me proud to be British. This makes me proud to be British. This makes me proud to be British. This makes me proud to be British. This makes me proud to be British. This makes me proud to be British. This makes me proud to be British. This makes me proud to be British. This makes me proud to be British. This makes me proud to be British. This makes me proud to be British. This makes me proud to be British. This makes me proud to be British. This makes me proud to be British. This makes me proud to be British. This makes me proud to be British. This makes me proud to be British. This makes me proud to be British. This makes me proud to be British. This makes me proud to be British. This makes me proud to be British. This makes me proud to be British. This makes me proud to be British. This makes me proud to be British. This makes me proud to be British. This makes me proud to be British. This makes me proud to be British. This makes me proud to be British. This makes me proud to be British. This makes me proud to be British. This makes me proud to be British. This makes me proud to be British. This makes me proud to be British. This makes me proud to be British. This makes me proud to be British. This makes me proud to be British. This makes me proud to be British. This makes me proud to be British. This makes me proud to be British. This makes me proud to be British. This makes me proud to be British. This makes me proud to be British. This makes me proud to be British. This makes me proud to be British. This makes me proud to be British. This makes me proud to be British. This makes me proud to be British. This makes me proud to be British. This makes me proud to be British. This makes me proud to be British. This makes me proud to be British. This makes me proud to be British. This makes me proud to be British. This makes me proud to be British. This makes me proud to be British. This makes me proud to be British. This makes me proud to be British. This makes me proud to be British. This makes me proud to be British. This makes me proud to be British. This makes me proud to be British. This makes me proud to be British. This makes me proud to be British. This makes me proud to be British. This makes me proud to be

British. This makes me proud to be British. This makes me proud to be British. This makes me proud to be British. This makes me proud to be British. This makes me proud to be British. This makes me proud to be British. This makes me proud to be British. This makes me proud to be British. This makes me proud to be British. This makes me proud to be British. This makes me proud to be British. This makes me proud to be British. This makes me proud to be British. This makes me proud to be British. This makes me proud to be British. This makes me proud to be British. This makes me proud to be British. This makes me proud to be British. This makes me proud.

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that the show is over and we have jointly exercised our constitutional rights, we would like to leave you with one very important thought. Sometime in the future, you may have the opportunity to serve as a juror in a censorship case or a so-called obscenity case. It would be wise to remember that the same people who would stop you from listening to Boards of Canada may be back next year to complain about a book or even a TV program. If you could be told what you can see or read, then it follows that you can be told what to say or think. Defend your constitutionally protected rights. No one else will do it for you.

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that the show is over and we have jointly exercised our constitutional rights, we would like to leave you with one very important thought. Sometime in the future, you may have the opportunity to serve as a juror in a censorship case or a so-called obscenity case. It would be wise to remember that the same people would stop you from listening to Boards of Canada may be back next year to complain about a book or even a TV program. If you could be told what you can see or read, then it follows that you can be told what to say or think. Defend your constitutionally protected rights. No one else will do it for you.

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Now that the show is over and we have jointly exercised our constitutional rights, we would like to leave you with one very important thought. Sometime in the future, you may have the opportunity to serve as a juror in a censorship case or a so-called obscenity case. It would be wise to remember that the same people who would stop you from listening to Boards of Canada may be back next year to complain about a book or even a TV program. If you could be told what you can see or read, then it follows that you can be told what to say or think. Defend your constitutionally protected rights. No one else will do it for you.

I'm

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I'm

that the show is over and we have jointly exercised our constitutional rights, we would like to leave you with one very important thought. Sometime in the future, you may have the opportunity to serve as a juror in a censorship case or a so-called obscenity case. It would be wise to remember that the same people who would stop you from listening to Boards of Canada may be back next year to complain about a book or even a TV program. If you could be told what you can see or read, then it follows that you could be told what to say or think. Defend your constitutionally protected rights. No one else will do it for you.

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0: I have that. Well, there's no evidence. they're in chalk. 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

0: This makes me proud to be British. This makes me proud to be British. This makes me proud to be British. This makes me proud to be British. This makes me proud to be British. This makes me proud to be British. This makes me proud to be British. This makes me proud to be British. This makes me proud to be British. This makes me proud to be British. This makes me proud to be British. This makes me proud to be British. This makes me proud to be British.
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I used to take my breakfast off of a mirror. Now I just walk around and stare at people in the park. You think I care about what's happening to me? Even my demons have demons. When I last saw Monica, she told me she never wanted to see or speak to me ever again in her life. She doesn't get it. Nobody gets it. I can't remember the last time I got a good night's sleep. If you really think about it, life shouldn't feel this strange. If I could just figure out what the old woman wearing that salmon pink snakeskin jacket wants from me, I'd feel a whole lot better. Doesn't she have a job? Do I have a job? It's not normal to sit outside someone's apartment the whole night long. But then again, what is normal? Do you think I'm normal? Say I'm normal. Please, for fuck's sake, please say I'm normal. I don't know what you want from me. I could never do that contemplation shit. Someone told me once that if you have more than 3 major concussions before the age of 7, you're fucked. I had 8. And anyway, I'm not interested in knowing. I'm just tired. So tired. Something went wrong. Something went really wrong a long way back. And now I don't know. Now I'm just doing this. One morning you wake up and you want to shave your head because the insects living up there have started to throw parties they aren't inviting you to. And you tell me I'm crazy? I just want to live. I just want to feel something. Anything. Anything. There's so much shit in the world. There's good, bad, mad, sad, ugly, happy. But I just love beauty. I think about my friends sometimes. Their lives, their failures. They don't know where I am. I wonder if they miss me. I miss their stories. The stuff they leave unfinished. The words they leave behind. The good they drag after them. And the destruction they create. But above all, I remember the love. I remember sitting on my Uncle Mario's knee while he told me about the man he killed in the Embarcadero in August 1999. I remember the girl with pigtails in her hair asking me why I looked so sad when I was supposed to be feeling happy. I remember climbing on a statue in my grandmother's garden while serious guys in suits walked around talking to each other. There was a lot of blood around back then. A lot of laughter, but a lot of blood too. And I mistook the laughter for love. I forgot the color where I came from. Now my taste is me, and sometimes it's a little too sour. The streets are so dead. How is it so easy to leave this world behind? It feels like the world's a dream, right up until I remember the smell of her hair blowing in the wind. You aimed for my eyes, but you forgot that the heart is where all the action is. This one goes out to all the ghosts. I love you.

those with legs. But the desire to fall in is so strong. Listen to me. Do you need some lip balm? I shouldn't be responsible for what I say. Someone else should be responsible for what I say. There will always be baskets and benches. The cow is for land, and the horse is for water. But can you really feel the sound of 200 people eating? I was in ancient Egypt with the rabbit. I saw the whole thing. I exist like cocaine. And I just wish stuff would stop happening so fast. I just want to catch my breath and feel that I exist in a moment, within a moment, inside this time right now. But I know life doesn't work like that. Everything is changing all the time.

Algeria, and she doesn't know why. And I'm so baffled I walk into a lamppost, and on the other side of the street is the most beautiful woman in the world, and she's laughing at me. And everyone is staring at you, but not in a good way, in that scary way that you sometimes get in those dreams, where everyone is looking at you and you look down at your feet, and you realize they are, strictly speaking, feet. But what are you supposed to do? Because you just walked into a fucking lamppost, and now you're rolling around on the floor, and you're still trying to get the dang words out of your mouth, but they're stuck to your tongue. And the music playing in the car, which the beautiful woman is getting into, sounds a lot like an album you used to listen to when you were younger, that soundtracked some of your first sexual experiences. And the car is maroon, and maybe that's actually exactly the same color that your car is. And you start to get really freaked out because your head has been on the floor for a long time now. And if it starts to get any longer, there may be some major social and medical implications. And so you start to feel a little bit funny all over. And you try to reach down to touch your toes, but your lips start to tingle because they are right there resting up against a pile of all your hopes and dreams. And there's the ambulance, and there are some nice, concerned-looking faces ready to take you somewhere where stuff will be injected into your central nervous system, using techniques which seem to revolve around getting the ghost of your aunt's mother-in-law to sing lullabies in a language you don't understand until you really, really start to forget who and what you are.

Have you ever woken up one day and realized that everything you thought you knew was wrong? That every single decision you have ever made in your entire life was also wrong? Well, I have, and it feels really good. You don't need to sleep in your bed every night. The street is just as comfortable. Life is not all, you know, funky shit and funny faces that you pull in the mirror. It's deep, but it's not that deep. The blue skies are for good vibes. The grey skies are for when you want to die. There is nothing darker than the sunlight when your eyes are closed. Trust me, I know I wear my sunglasses in the shower. And I'm starting to feel a whole lot better. Life gave me love and I made life out of it. My head hurts, but my heart knows the truth. I've remembered how to laugh again. I've become irresistible to the people to whom I want to be irresistible. I know that love is the only thought, and pain is the only feeling. I know now that everything will work out for us. We will occupy spaces. We will make sounds. We will go absolutely fucking crazy. We will think thoughts that will be thoughts we would have never imagined we could think. Not in any past that any thought of ours could ever reach, but thoughts whispering the first glimpse of a future where somebody, maybe you, maybe not, but somebody in a high, bright place. Somebody wondering whether or not to jump.

It was mostly peaceful, chaotic, but mostly peaceful chaos. I took my shoes off. I got ready with how I was feeling. I ate the apple and lost myself to paradise. But the thing they don't tell you is that it's your body that leaves your soul, not the other way round. You can literally feel your heart stop beating. And it's not even that strange. You know what's going to happen, but you aren't angry that you do know. And in fact, the fact that you do know gives you some secret feeling of bliss. And it's not in any way diminished when that thing that you know is going to happen does eventually happen. That's how I felt. I felt happy in a secret way. Naked, obviously. Angry that I could hear voices. But really, like, I was at peace with everything. Just me and my slowly slowing heart and a crowd of faces asking me for my name and what the date was. And whether or not we were in a time of national crisis. I don't know. Kindness is so strange. But shame doesn't really capture the feeling, you know? How it felt to be in front of them like that. Blinking like a cat who just found out the mouse he's been trying to kill for the last 10 years just ate his last piece of cheese. The only strange thing was that I could see anything at all, let alone their faces. I definitely wasn't supposed to be seeing anything. Dimitri had promised me I wouldn't. I felt very, very cold. It gets cold up there in the winter. Even colder if you've got nothing on. I remember saying that I hadn't taken much, which was a lie, of course. They were all looking at me like I was the perfect example of everything that was wrong with men in general, and my generation in particular. Why was the first thing I said when I came back an incredibly obvious lie? I guess that says a lot about me, doesn't it? God, it was miserable. I remember them asking me if I had anywhere to stay, and me pausing for way too long, while knowing that the answer was obviously no, and then saying no, and how terribly quiet they all got standing there, staring at me on that very cold winter morning. This one goes out to the concept of luck. That pure blind luck that makes the women's netball team walk back a different route around the meadows. A route that takes them past whatever I was at that point. That kind of luck. Monica brought that fact up to me later, while I was lying in her bed, trying to figure out if there was a way to intercept the suicide notes I had mailed to 10 different international news media conglomerates. She said, a little too triumphantly, I think, that if she hadn't ordered that 8th round of shots, then they would have left early and I wouldn't have been there. And that if she hadn't decided, in her, as I was soon to discover, classically whimsical way, to lead the gang after that 8th round of shots back around a different way just because she felt like it, then she wouldn't have found me at all. She found that that was all very relevant. So do I guess. When we slept together that night for the first time, I saw stars. It was beautiful. So yeah, this one goes out to luck. And drunk, mad women.

beautiful things, beautiful people. This is what it's all about. If you think the world looks good, guess what? It does. The Arctic Tern travels an average of 71,000 kilometers a year. And though fish are not animals, they do have feeling. So think about that the next time you take a shit in the

have no obligation to say I love you if you say you love me. It's not my fault you love me. It's not anybody's fault that love is the only thought and pain is the only feeling. If you ask me, that doesn't sound like such a bad situation. Existence is innocent. Please don't try to think otherwise. So charge it to the game and blame it on the DJ that fell asleep at the decks. At this point, I feel like I'm almost 100% pure angel. My history starts right now, and I'm sorry for being late again. I just didn't know I had to be on time every single time. I really did love you, and I'm sorry that we couldn't make it work. I wish you all the best in your life, and I'm sorry for always trying to see the funny side. It just made everything in my life easier. People need to stop trying to be cool, and they need to start trying to be hot. Because remember, the enemy is yourself posed as a question.

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It makes me feel both dead and alive, just not at the same time. But you know what the weirdest part is? Of all the onions in the world, I like spring onions the best. They give me hope. Everything I said was true, apart from that last part. And although the head hurts, the heart knows the truth.

Why can't I just live? Why do I have to be this way? I just want to be a person again. I just want to feel real again. I want to crack jokes and dance under the stars with my friends again. I would like to bankrupt the casino accidentally. There's so much I still want to do. I want to hit the road with you again. Rome, Paris, London, Cairo, Cape Town, Bangkok, Hong Kong, Los Angeles. Bangkok again. Cartagena for ceviche and a swim. I want to watch you sleeping and get high off how beautiful you are. I don't want this life anymore. I don't want to see that big black dog in the corner of my room every night. I want to tan naked with you right next to me. Also naked. I want to feel peace. I want to see you in the black dress again, with your hair up, looking at me, telling me that you think we shouldn't pay for the meal we just had because it really wasn't very good. It's time. My head hurts, but I know what I have to do. I need to stop being cool and start being hot. I need to mix the blue with the yellow.

time yet. 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I mean, look at me. I had the right of way and now I'm dead. How do you think that makes me feel? They had to stop me. My mind had started to distort reality. But baby, if you don't kill me again, I really am going to die. Just love me. Who knows? We might both like it. Remember, you're nobody till somebody loves you. And there's no blue without the yellow. Just walk with me, wild thing. I remember that house. I used to have some stuff in there. A hill, a medium-sized lake, a woman, a gun, various drugs, various awards given for excellence in literature. It can't have been that bad if I don't remember anything else. Right? I can feel it. This heart is about to start beating. High energy resolves into smaller structures. We cannot tile an infinite plane. Stand back. I stole the fire and I'm about to start smoking. I don't talk English, I talk Toyota. Both when sad and not. In the clown nursery, it's always time to dance. We want free drinks and then more free drinks. The apples will speak for themselves. And I wasn't talking to you. I said stay there, it's fine, Dirk, we're all still alive. Who cares what happens after this? The ambassador is on the dance floor. The bride has a headache.

I've spent a little too long squatting naked in the dark. It's taken me a while to get back up above the clouds and out of the ocean of infinite non-thingness. Now I just try to be as bad of a person as possible. I have a big debt to pay off. That's how it works, right? My soul is like a factory, but all it makes is shit. A place where light is pain, where my desires fear, and my fears desire. My head hurts, but I know what I have to do. I know that love is the only thought and pain is the only feeling.

When I was 5 years old, I fell off a boat in my godmother's lake because I was holding onto the rail too hard. My older sister says I was underwater for only enough time to just about avoid death by drowning, but I remember sinking all the way down to the bottom, where I saw creatures I still don't recognize to this day. Some of them spoke to me. I don't think I was the same thing I was before by the time they pulled me out, but maybe that's not such a bad thing. I've realized recently that it doesn't really matter. I've been running for a long, long time. For years. I know I can't find what I'm looking for. And I've wasted so much time. But I don't regret a thing. I've changed. I've done so much, seen so much. I've slept weeping and weeping I've waked. Tears like you wouldn't believe. But laughter too. So much laughter. So much love. I thought my body was different. I thought I could never die. But now I know. I know the truth. My head hurts, but I know the truth. I know that love is the only thought and pain is the only feeling. And I'm ready to dance. I don't know what happened to me, but I don't really care anymore. One day I was asleep, another awake. So what? All I've ever wanted was to move to the music, to be at a party that never ended. They used to chase me with hammers down the street. Boo-hoo, right? But I'm okay. I would have liked to lose it all with you. I would have liked to lose myself. Lose myself the way I used to long ago. Back when I still had some life left in me. I would close my eyes and be in a great big forest. Or on an empty beach at sunrise. Or in some strange and beautiful city. It's nighttime, but the birds are singing. The streets are dead, but they look great in the moonlight. And I'm just walking along them. I'm looking for something to love, but it's not that big a deal. It's raining, but I'm all right. I'm just walking. I'm ready. I'm ready to move.

I used to take my breakfast off of a mirror. Now I just walk around and stare at people in the park. You think I care about what's happening to me? Even my demons have demons. When I last saw Monica, she told me she never wanted to see or speak to me ever again in her life. She doesn't get it. Nobody gets it. I can't remember the last time I got a good night's sleep. If you really think about it, life shouldn't feel this strange. If I could just figure out what the old woman wearing that salmon pink snakeskin jacket wants from me, I'd feel a whole lot better. Doesn't she have a job? Do I have a job? It's not normal to sit outside someone's apartment the whole night long. But then again, what is normal? Do you think I'm normal? Say I'm normal. Please, for fuck's sake, please say I'm normal. I don't know what you want from me. I could never do that contemplation shit. Someone told me once that if you have more than 3 major concussions before the age of 7, you're fucked. I had 8. And anyway, I'm not interested in knowing. I'm just tired. So tired. Something went wrong. Something went really wrong a long way back. And now I don't know. Now I'm just doing this. One morning you wake up and you want to shave your head because the insects living up there have started to throw parties they aren't inviting you to. And you tell me I'm crazy? I just want to live. I just want to feel something. Anything. Anything. There's so much shit in the world. There's good, bad, mad, sad, ugly, happy. But I just love beauty. I think about my friends sometimes. Their lives, their failures. They don't know where I am. I wonder if they miss me. I miss their stories. The stuff they leave unfinished. The words they leave behind. The good they drag after them, and the destruction they create. But above all, I remember the love. I remember sitting on my Uncle Mario's knee while he told me about the man he killed in the Embarcadero in August 1999. I remember the girl with pigtails in her hair asking me why I looked so sad when I was supposed to be feeling happy. I remember climbing on a statue in my grandmother's garden while serious guys in suits walked around talking to each other. There was a lot of blood around back then. A lot of laughter, but a lot of blood too. And I mistook the laughter for love. I forgot the color where I came from. Now my taste is me, and sometimes it's a little too sour. The streets are so dead. How is it so easy to leave this world behind?

The thing is, I'm not just a nose with legs, but the desire to fall in is so strong. Listen to me. Do you need some lip balm? I shouldn't be responsible for what I say. Someone else should be responsible for what I say. There will always be baskets and benches. The cow is for land, and the horse is for water. But can you really feel the sound of 200 people eating? I was in ancient Egypt with the rabbit. I saw the whole thing. I exist like cocaine. And I just wish stuff would stop happening so fast. I just want to catch my breath and feel that I exist in a moment, within a moment, inside this time right now. But I know life doesn't work like that. Everything is changing all the time.

fucking lamppost, and now you're rolling around on the floor, and you're still trying to get the dang words out of your mouth, but they're stuck to your tongue. And the music playing in the car, which the beautiful woman is getting into, sounds a lot like an album you used to listen to when you were younger, that soundtracked some of your first sexual experiences. And the car is maroon, and maybe that's actually exactly the same color that your car is. And you start to get really freaked out because your head has been on the floor for a long time now. And if it starts to get any longer, there may be some major social and medical implications.

and there's the ambulance, and there are some nice, concerned-looking faces ready to take you somewhere where stuff will be injected into your central nervous system using techniques which seem to revolve around getting the ghost of your aunt's mother-in-law to sing lullabies in a language you don't understand until you really, really start to forget who and what you are.

ever woken up one day and realized that everything you thought you knew was wrong? That every single decision you have ever made in your entire life was also wrong? Well, I have, and it feels really good. You don't need to sleep in your bed every night. The street is just as comfortable. Life is not all, you know, funky shit and funny faces that you pull in the mirror.

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The blue skies are for good vibes. The grey skies are for when you want to die. There is nothing darker than the sunlight when your eyes are closed. Trust me, I know, I wear my sunglasses in the shower. And I'm starting to feel a whole lot better. Life gave me love and I made life out of it. My head hurts, but my heart knows the truth. I've remembered how to laugh again. I've become irresistible to the people to whom I want to be irresistible. I know that love is the only thought, and pain is the only feeling. I know now that everything will work out for us. We will occupy spaces. We will make sounds. We will go absolutely fucking crazy. We will think thoughts that will be thoughts we would have never imagined we could think. Not in any past that any thought of ours could ever reach, but thoughts whispering the first glimpse of a future where somebody, maybe you, maybe not, but somebody in a high, bright place. Somebody wondering whether or not to jump.

It was mostly peaceful, chaotic, but mostly peaceful chaos. I took my shoes off. I got ready with how I was feeling. I ate the apple and lost myself to paradise. But the thing they don't tell you is that it's your body that leaves your soul, not the other way round. You can literally feel your heart stop beating. And it's not even that strange. You know what's going to happen, but you aren't angry that you do know. And in fact that you do know gives you some secret feeling of bliss. And it's not in any way diminished when that thing that you know is going to happen does eventually happen. That's how I felt. I felt happy in a secret way. Naked, obviously. Angry that I could hear voices. But really, like, I was at peace with everything. Just me and my slowly slowing heart and a crowd of faces asking me for my name and what the date was. And whether or not we were in a time of national crisis. I don't know. Kindness is so strange. A shame doesn't really capture the feeling, you know? How it felt to be in front of them like that. Blinking like a cat who just found out the mouse he's been trying to kill for the last 10 years just ate his last piece of cheese. The only strange thing was that I could see anything at all, let alone their faces. I definitely wasn't supposed to be seeing anything. Dimitri had promised me I wouldn't. I felt very, very cold. It gets cold up there in the winter. Even colder if you've got nothing on. I remember saying that I hadn't taken much, which was a lie, of course. They were all looking at me like I was the perfect example of everything that was wrong with men in general, and my generation in particular. Why was the first thing I said when I came back an incredibly obvious lie? I guess that says a lot about me, doesn't it? God, it was miserable. I remember them asking me if I had anywhere to stay, and me pausing for way too long, while knowing that the answer was obviously no, and then saying no, and how terribly quiet they all got standing there, staring at me on that very cold winter morning. This one goes out to the concept of luck. That pure blind luck that makes the women's netball team walk back a different route around the meadows. A route that takes them past whatever I was at that point. That kind of luck. Monica brought that fact up to me later, while I was lying in her bed, trying to figure out if there was a way to intercept the suicide notes I had mailed to 10 different international news media conglomerates. She said, a little too triumphantly, I think, that if she hadn't ordered that 8th round of shots, then they would have left early and I wouldn't have been there. And that if she hadn't decided, in her, as I was soon to discover, classically whimsical way, to lead the gang after that 8th round of shots back around a different way just because she felt like it, then she wouldn't have found me at all. She found that that was all very relevant. So do I guess. When we slept together that night for the first time, I saw stars. It was beautiful. So yeah, this one goes out to luck. And drunk, mad women.

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This is what it's all about. If you think the world looks good, guess what? It does. The Arctic Tern travels an average of 71,000 kilometers a year. And though fish are not animals, they do have feeling. So think about that the next time you take a shit in the sea.

have no obligation to say I love you if you say you love me. It's not my fault you love me. It's not anybody's fault that love is the only thought and pain is the only feeling. If you ask me, that doesn't sound like such a bad situation. Existence is innocent. Please don't try to think otherwise. So charge it to the game and blame it on the DJ that fell asleep at the decks. At this point, I feel like I'm almost 100% pure angel. My history starts right now, and I'm sorry for being late again. I just didn't know I had to be on time every single time. I really did love you, and I'm sorry that we couldn't make it work. I wish you all the best in your life, and I'm sorry for always trying to see the funny side. It just made everything in my life easier. People need to stop trying to be cool, and they need to start trying to be hot. Because remember, the enemy is yourself posed as a question.

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It makes me feel both dead and alive. Just not at the same time. But you know what the weirdest part is? Of all the onions in the world, I like spring onions the best. They give me hope. Everything I said was true, apart from that last part. And although the head hurts, the heart knows the truth.

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Why do I have to be this way? I just want to be a person again. I just want to feel real again. I want to crack jokes and dance under the stars with my friends again. I would like to bankrupt the casino accidentally. There's so much I still want to do. I want to hit the road with you again. Rome, Paris, London, Cairo, Cape Town, Bangkok, Hong Kong, Los Angeles. Bangkok again. Cartagena for ceviche and a swim. I want to watch you sleeping and get high off how beautiful you are. I don't want this life anymore. I don't want to see that big black dog in the corner of my room every night. I want to tan naked with you right next to me. Also naked. I want to feel peace. I want to see you in the black dress again, with your hair up, looking at me, telling me that you think we shouldn't pay for the meal we just had because it really wasn't very good.

This is the sound of orange juice and milk. This is the ringing in your ears after you hear me screaming. This is the fact of your eyes with tears in them, and your body naked in the pool. My body is different. My body is made up of a tiny million little pieces of rope, and all I need you to do is tie me up again. I need to move. I want to hear the ideas that leave you only just enough room to breathe. This city can hear it all. The lips just want lips. The face just wants to face the mirror and scream. But listen, there's more than enough heartbreak going around. It's all just smoke. The past is dead. And it's not nighttime yet. We are the birds and we are the stars. We can tell the night to fuck off. I mean, look at me. I had the right of way and now I'm dead. How do you think that makes me feel? They had to stop me. My mind had started to distort reality. But baby, if you don't kill me again, I really am going to die. Just love me. Who knows? We might both like it. Remember, you're nobody till somebody loves you. And there's no blue without the yellow. Just walk with me, wild thing. I remember that house. I used to have some stuff in there. A hill, a medium-sized lake, a woman, a gun, various drugs, various awards given for excellence in literature. It can't have been that bad if I don't remember anything else. Right? I can feel it. This heart is about to start beating. High energy resolves into smaller structures. We cannot tile an infinite plane. Stand back. I stole the fire and I'm about to start smoking. I don't talk English, I talk Toyota. Both when sad and not. In the clown nursery, it's always time to dance. We want free drinks and then more free drinks. The apples will speak for themselves. And I wasn't talking to you. I said stay there, it's fine, Dirk, we're all still alive. Who cares what happens after this? The ambassador is on the dance floor, the bride has a headache, and everyone else has their legs in the air. There are things that can be done. After all, we've all been guilty of a few accidents once in a while. We walked on water, we was yelling, there was glee. I've spent a little too long squatting naked in the dark. It's taken me a while to get back up above the clouds and out of the ocean of infinite non-thingness. Now I just try to be as bad of a person as possible. I have a big debt to pay off. That's how it works, right? My soul is like a factory, but all it makes is shit. A place where light is pain, where my desires fear, and my fears desire. My head hurts, but I know what I have to do. I know that love is the only thought and pain is the only feeling.

When I was 5 years old, I fell off a boat in my godmother's lake because I was holding onto the rail too hard. My older sister says I was underwater for only enough time to just about avoid death by drowning, but I remember sinking all the way down to the bottom, where I saw creatures I still don't recognize to this day. Some of them spoke to me. I don't think I was the same thing I was before by the time they pulled me out, but maybe that's not such a bad thing. I've realized recently that it doesn't really matter. I've been running for a long, long time. For years. I know I can't find what I'm looking for. And I've wasted so much time. But I don't regret a thing. I've changed. I've done so much, seen so much. I've slept weeping and weeping I've waked. Tears like you wouldn't believe. But laughter too. So much laughter. So much love. I thought my body was different. I thought I could never die. But now I know. I know the truth. My head hurts, but I know the truth. I know that love is the only thought and pain is the only feeling. And I'm ready to dance. I don't know what happened to me, but I don't really care anymore. One day I was asleep, another awake. So what? All I've ever wanted was to move to the music, to be at a party that never ended. They used to chase me with hammers down the street. Boo-hoo, right? But I'm okay. I would have liked to lose it all with you. I would have liked to lose myself. Lose myself the way I used to long ago. Back when I still had some life left in me. I would close my eyes and be in a great big forest. Or on an empty beach at sunrise. Or in some strange and beautiful city. It's nighttime, but the birds are singing. The streets are dead, but they look great in the moonlight. And I'm just walking along them. I'm looking for something to love, but it's not that big a deal. It's raining, but I'm all right. I'm just walking. I'm ready. I'm ready to move.

I used to take my breakfast off of a mirror. Now I just walk around and stare at people in the park. You think I care about what's happening to me? Even my demons have demons. When I last saw Monica, she told me she never wanted to see or speak to me ever again in her life. She doesn't get it. Nobody gets it. I can't remember the last time I got a good night's sleep. If you really think about it, life shouldn't feel this strange. If I could just figure out what the old woman wearing that salmon pink snakeskin jacket wants from me, I'd feel a whole lot better. Doesn't she have a job? Do I have a job? It's not normal to sit outside someone's apartment the whole night long. But then again, what is normal? Do you think I'm normal? Say I'm normal. Please, for fuck's sake, please say I'm normal. I don't know what you want from me. I could never do that contemplation shit. Someone told me once that if you have more than 3 major concussions before the age of 7, you're fucked. I had 8. And anyway, I'm not interested in knowing. I'm just tired. So tired. Something went wrong. Something went really wrong a long way back. And now I don't know. Now I'm just doing this. One morning you wake up and you want to shave your head because the insects living up there have started to throw parties they aren't inviting you to. And you tell me I'm crazy. I just want to live. I just want to feel something. Anything. Anything. There's so much shit in the world. There's good, bad, mad, sad, ugly, happy. But I just love beauty. I think about my friends sometimes. Their lives, their failures. They don't know where I am. I wonder if they miss me. I miss their stories. The stuff they leave unfinished. The words they leave behind.

that the show is over and we have jointly exercised our constitutional rights, we would like to leave you with one very important thought. Sometime in the future, you may have the opportunity to serve as a juror in a censorship case or a so-called obscenity case. It would be wise to remember that the same people who would stop you from listening to Boards of Canada may be back next year to complain about a book or even a TV program. If you could be told what you can see or read, then it follows that you could be told what to say or think. Defend your constitutionally protected rights. No one else will do

celebrate URF's 50th anniversary with us on Saturday, the 23rd of May, with Off the Record at the Attenborough Centre for Creative Art. 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

Good afternoon, everybody, and welcome to A Gay Music Show with me, Oliver Worley, on what is shaping up to be the hottest Maybank holiday on record. I hope everyone's got fun plans this weekend, and thanks for everyone for being tuned in with me for the next hour, where I'm broadcasting live from a very sunny Sussex coast. That was Pet Shop Boys with Say A Vida A, That's The Way Life Is, from 1996. As we are celebrating a heatwave this bank holiday weekend, I'm going to be playing you some sunny pop tunes for the next hour or so. Well, not hour or so, just hour. We're going to be playing some steamy numbers. We're going to be playing music from various decades. I'm going to be playing you some George Michael, Joan Armour Trading, some new releases from new gay pop stars. And for Around the World in 80 Gays this week, which is my feature where I spotlight LGBTQ artists from around the world, we're going to be going to Lebanon. It's going to be quite a heavy topic, so be warned. But let's get back into some music with a new release from Swedish pop star Tove Lo. This was released this week. It's called I'm Your Girl, Right? And it's part of an upcoming album she's got coming out this year. She's a really fab performer. I've seen her a couple of times. She's amazing live. This is I'm Your Girl, Right?

0: That was I'm Your Girl Right by Tove Lo, a new release from the Swedish pop princess, who in the past has collaborated with people like Charlie XCX, Kylie Minogue, Bebe Rexha. She's been around for a long time, but often releases hits. She's not had like major mainstream success for a while, but hopefully this album will be a bit more commercially big for her. Next, I'm going to go straight to another new release from a new gay male pop star that we have on the scene in London. He's called Samis, which I probably have butchered that pronunciation. He's Greek British, and he's releasing kind of sensual, sexy gay pop music. He's got like early era George Michael energy about him. He's definitely influenced by George Michael in some of his other work, but this is a really nice new release. It's called Think About You from Samis.
1: Okay.

And then he went away. It was 6 months. I forgot about him. But when I saw

That was Think About You from Sat Samis, which was released just this week and is very lovely. So I mentioned we're going to be playing a lot of steamy numbers for to celebrate this beautiful bank holiday weather we're having. And the next one I want to go to, I don't think it can get much steamier than this. Ricky Martin, you know, is one of pop's greatest and sexiest male pop stars living, I think. And he kind of owned the 90s. He wasn't out at this time when he released this song, and he sings about a woman. But, you know, Puerto Rico in the 90s and the music industry more generally in the 90s weren't exactly the most opening, welcoming place. There's a performance of him performing this at the Grammys. He does like a mega mix of his biggest hits at the Grammys, and it is amazing. And it pans to the crowd, and there's all these straight male music industry men just trying not to enjoy themselves. It's definitely worth a watch. But this next song, as I mentioned, doesn't get much steamier than this. This is Live in La Vida Loca by Ricky Martin.

0: How much do we love that song? That one definitely proved popular with some of the listeners that we have joined with us today on A Gay Music Show, celebrating the beautiful bank holiday weather we're having. I'm going to carry on the cheesy pop train with one of my favourite songs by one of the world's biggest artists. I think it's her sexiest number. The music video is an homage to Madonna era, erotica era. And obviously lots of people compare them, but I do think she's Lady Gaga, who we're going to be playing, is a true studier of music and studier of pop, and she's definitely a disciple of Madonna. This is Alejandro.
1: I know that you may love me, but I just can't be with you like this anymore. Alejandro.

And that was Alejandro by everyone's favorite Lady Gaga, who just never, ever, ever seems to let go of releasing incredible pop songs. I played her on the first show I did here with her new song with Doechii. She's been releasing new music for the Devil Wears Prada soundtrack. If anyone was lucky enough to see her at the Mayhem Ball, I will be eternally, eternally jealous of you. That looked incredible. So we're going to slow things down now. I'm going to ask everyone to cast their mind back to 2019. I'm going to be playing a piece of music from a film that came out in 2019. A very sunny, very dreamy film. It's called Call Me By Your Name. I'm sure everyone will know it. It stars a 22-year-old fresh-faced Timothée Chalamet and a pre-Cannibal Scandal Armie Hammer. It has a really beautiful soundtrack by Sufjan Stevens. He did the whole score. It features lots of beautiful piano pieces. It features lots of beautiful, very soft melodies of yearning. And the film really portrays a beautiful, beautiful adaptation of the book, which I actually read at some point in the last few years and read in a day. It's such an easy, beautiful read. This next piece of music is called Mystery of Love, and it's during one of the scenes in which Elio is yearning after Armie Hammer's Oliver character, and it's really beautiful, and I think will be a nice soundtrack to the lovely weather we're having today. This is Mystery of Love.

That was Mystery of Love by Sufjan Stevens from the soundtrack to 2019's Call Me By Your Name, the film that launched Timothée Chalamet's career into the stratospheric levels that it is today. Definitely watch it if you haven't seen it. You are tuned in to A Gay Music Show with me, Oliver Worley. On this wonderful sunny Saturday, I'm broadcasting to you live from Brighton. I'm very happy to be here for the next 30 minutes or so. Next, I'm going to do a bit of revealing for you. This week I found on Spotify that it has, as part of their 20th anniversary, it does a kind of Spotify Wrapped for your entire listening history on Spotify, and it gives you a playlist of your most ever played songs. It gives you like the artist that you've been listening to most. It'll be no surprise to lots of people that my most listened to artist is Charlie XCX. But in my playlist for your most played songs ever, this next one that I'm going to play you was number one, and I've played it apparently 177 times. Don't know if that's a lot in the time that I've had Spotify. It's by an artist called Leland, who, if there are any Drag Race fans out there, you may recognize him. He appears on Drag Race UK and US sometimes because he writes a lot of the pop the songs that the queens release. You know, in the final few stages of the competition, they always have to re-record songs and they always have to release the girl group. He writes all the girl group challenges. So Bing Bang Bong, UK Hun, he writes lots of RuPaul's current music. But he's also a pop star in his own right. And I clearly can't get enough of this song. It came out in 2019, I think. And yeah, it's my most played song ever on Spotify. This is called Another Lover by Leland.

0: together.
1: That was Boys by Bronze Avery, who is a Orlando native based in LA, and I think has a very nice, dreamy, sunny vibe to it. A gay boy living in LA singing about boys in the sun. It is now time for the feature that I like to call Around the World in 80 Gays, which is where I spotlight LGBTQ plus artists from around the world and try and get people to listen to music in that's not in English and do a little bit of a discussion about what LGBT rights are like in that country. This week we are going to be going to Lebanon, so forewarning, it's not the lightest of topics, but I think it's important to tell, and the music that I'm going to be playing is really beautiful. This is a band called Mashru Layla, who formed in 2013, made up of a lead singer called Hamid Sinno, who was living as an out gay man in Lebanon back then, and a violinist and a keyboard player, all of whom are LGBTQ+. They're a folk band. They released their debut album in 2015, and it kind of shot them to fame because it discusses themes of same-sex love, interfaith marriage, lots of taboo topics in society in Lebanon that do not get discussed about. And this was the first time lots of these topics were being sung in Arabic, and the music is really, really stunning. The song that I'm going to be playing you is called Shim El Yasmine, which means smell the jasmine, and it is was written by Hamid to an ex-lover, asking him to reflect and look back at the times they had together and yearn for the things that they couldn't have together, like getting married and having children. I'm going to play it now, and then we'll do a bit more talking about the band and their story, because it's a really, really interesting and tricky one. So this is Shim El Yasmine from Mashru Layla's debut album, which was called Lebanon, released in 2015.

That was Shim El Yasmine by Mashru Leila from Lebanon. Now, the reason I wanted to play this band this week for Around the World in 80 Gaze is I think they've got like quite a dramatic, well, they have a very dramatic story. They disbanded, sadly, in 2017. They were touring kind of the Middle East and internationally in 2014, 2013, 2016, 15 kind of era. And I was lucky enough to see them in Dubai when I was there randomly on a work project in 2014. And to see a queer Middle Eastern band, you know, playing live, singing about very taboo topics in countries like that in that time felt very, very radical, as you can imagine. But it also felt like it was a time where maybe the tide was turning. You know, you had young queer people in those countries being able to go and watch bands sing about themes that they identified with. And I felt really honored to be part of that. Obviously, I didn't really know what people were saying, but the people that I was with were able to translate lyrics and tell me the topics of what they were saying. And it was a beautiful thing to witness. The band continued to perform in the late tens, and very sadly, in 2017, they performed in Cairo to an audience at a festival, and some of their fans were in the audience and waved a rainbow flag. And one particular person, this activist called Sarah Hegazi, was arrested after that concert for waving a rainbow flag in Cairo and persecuted by the authorities in 2017. She spent 4 months in prison in Egypt in 2017. She was tortured, sexually assaulted, and when she was released, she fled to Canada to claim asylum. Very tragically, she passed away in 2020. She was suffering from PTSD and never really overcame the torment that she received when she was arrested after that concert. And the impact of that gig and that situation led to Mashru Leila to disband, and they now all live in the States because they received such horrific discrimination and threats to their life when they were in Lebanon. And, you know, the current situation that's going on in the Middle East, like, it obviously affects people all over the country, and it's very tragic, but it's important to remember that it's often when times of trouble, LGBT people are the first people to begin being persecuted. It's the minorities that get persecuted first. And it's an important reminder that we all need allies and we all need support from people who aren't being persecuted, because it's authoritarian states go after minorities first and then they go after the more general population. So I wanted to spotlight Mashru Leila because they have a really lovely back catalogue. Their last album, I think it was released in 2017. It's called Ibn El Layl, and it discusses topics, you know, themes of non-binary identity and gender and more same-sex love songs. And it's a very beautiful thing to listen to. So I'd encourage everyone to check them out. I'm going to continue this moderately sad theme, but trying to lift up the mood slightly with one of my favorite recent discovery of mine, which is embarrassing that she's a recent discovery, because whenever I mention, like, has anyone heard of this person? Everyone's like, what? How have you not heard of Jonama Trading?

That was Love and Affection by the one and only Joan Armour Trading, who I am embarrassed to admit I only discovered this year, but has been around releasing music like that for decades. And that was from 1976. I'm going to dedicate that to my mum, who I know who is listening, wishing you a speedy recovery, mum. I'm going to continue the sunny vibe with a song next by an artist from LA. I feel like I'm playing music by people from LA. I feel like maybe they just release sunny music. This is called I Wish from Hayley Kiyoko.

That was I Wish by Hayley Kiyoko from I'm Too Sensitive for This, which was released in 2020. Well, these hours really do speed past, I say, every single week, but we're almost finished this episode of A Gay Music Show with me, Oliver Worley. I hope you've enjoyed this hour of sunny pop tunes, and I hope it hasn't been too emotional, but I hope you've learned something. I've been broadcasting you on University Radio Falmer from Sussex today. This station's been playing music to the masses since 1976. If you've enjoyed the music, I do have an Instagram for the show. It's called A Gay Music Show, and I put the track lists of everything that I play each week on there for you. We do have time for one more song. And this next song, as I mentioned, I was going to be playing George Michael. I do feel like I could do an entire show dedicated just to George Michael. I think he's my favorite artist ever. I'm very sad he's not still with us. I think he'd be an amazing role model to still have alive with us to this day. This next song was released in 1998. And if anyone remembers George Michael in 1998, he wasn't having the best time in the press. He'd been arrested for soliciting a sexual act from a police officer who entrapped him in a public bathroom when he was going cruising. And he was always very outspoken about how unfair gay people were portrayed in the media for enjoying their sex life. And, you know, when he was interviewed about this years later, he really questioned, like, why it was a problem that gay people enjoyed their sexuality. This next song, I do think, was one of the best FUs to a homophobic justice system that has ever been released. It's called Outside. I think it's the perfect anthem for today and this weekend. The music video is hilarious. It features people in all sorts of different levels of undress and intimacy outside. And I think it really captures the playful spirit that George Michael had, and I miss him dearly. I wish he was still around. I hope you will have wonderful, wonderful weekends. I will be back same time, same place in 2 weeks' time. This is Outside by George Michael. Have a lovely, lovely bank holiday.

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I'm sorry.

Now that the show is over and we have jointly exercised our constitutional rights, we would like to leave you with one very important thought. Sometime in the future, you may have the opportunity to serve as a juror in a censorship case or a so-called obscenity case. It would be wise to remember that the same people who would stop you from listening to Boards of Canada may be back next year to complain about a book or even a TV program. If you could be told what you can see or read, then it follows that you can be told what to say or think. Defend your constitutionally protected rights. No one else will do it for you.

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that the show is over and we have jointly exercised our constitutional rights, we would like to leave you with one very important thought. Sometime in the future, you may have the opportunity to serve as a juror in a censorship case or a so-called obscenity case. It would be wise to remember that the same people who would stop you from listening to Boards of Canada may be back next year to complain about a book or even a TV program. If you could be told what you can see or read, then it follows that you could be told what to say or think. Defend your constitutionally protected rights. No one else will do it for you.

celebrate URF's 50th anniversary with us on Saturday, the 23rd of May, with Off the Record at the Attenborough Centre for Creative Art. 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

Oh,

that the show is over and we have jointly exercised our constitutional rights, we would like to leave you with one very important thought. Sometime in the future, you may have the opportunity to serve as a juror in a censorship case or a so-called obscenity case. It would be wise to remember that the same people who would stop you from listening to Boards of Canada may be back next year to complain about a book or even a TV program. If you could be told what you can see or read, then it follows that you could be told what to say or think. Defend your constitutionally protected rights. No one else will do it for you.

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celebrate Euro-F's 50th anniversary with us on Saturday the 23rd of May with Off the Record at the Attenborough Centre for Creative Art. Expect esoteric electronic sounds, global dance, explosive techno, smoke and light. 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

that the show is over and we have jointly exercised our constitutional rights, we would like to leave you with one very important thought. Sometime in the future, you may have the opportunity to serve as a juror in a censorship case or a so-called obscenity case. It would be wise to remember that the same people would stop you from listening to Boards of Canada may be back next year to complain about a book or even a TV program. If you could be told what you can see or read, then it follows that you can be told what to say or think. Defend your constitutionally protected rights. No one else will do it for you.

celebrate URF's 50th anniversary with us on Saturday, the 23rd of May, with Off the Record at the Attenborough Centre for Creative Art. 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

Not

0: They're in talk that.
1: This makes me proud to be British. This makes me proud to be British. This makes me proud to be British. This makes me proud to be British. This makes me proud to be British. This makes me proud to be British. This makes me proud to be British. This makes me proud to be British. This makes me proud to be British. This makes me proud to be British. This makes me proud to be British. This makes me proud to be British. This makes me proud to be British. This makes me proud to be British. This makes me proud to be British. This makes me proud to be British. This makes me proud to be British. This makes me proud to be British. This makes me proud to be British. This makes me proud to be British. This makes me proud to be British. This makes me proud to be British. This makes me proud to be British. This makes me proud to be British. This makes me proud to be British. This makes me proud to be British. This makes me proud to be British. This makes me proud to be British. This makes me proud to be British. This makes me proud to be British. This makes me proud to be British. This makes me proud to be British. This makes me proud to be British. This makes me proud to be British. This makes me proud to be British. This makes me proud to be British. This makes me proud to be British. This makes me proud to be British. This makes me proud to be British. This makes me proud to be British. This makes me proud to be British. This makes me proud to be British. This makes me proud to be British. This makes me proud to be British. This makes me proud to be British. This makes me proud to be British. This makes me proud to be British. This makes me proud to be British. This makes me proud to be British. This makes me proud to be British. This makes me proud to be British. This makes me proud to be British. This makes me proud to be British. This makes me proud to be British. This makes me proud to be British. This makes me proud to be British. This makes me proud to be British. This makes me proud to be British. This makes me proud to be British. This makes me proud to be British. This makes me proud to be British. This makes me proud to be British. This makes me proud to be British. This makes me proud to be British. This makes me proud to be British. This makes me proud to be British. This makes me proud to be British. This makes me proud to be British. This makes me proud to be British. This makes me proud to be British. This makes me proud to be

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Since 1976.

Hello everyone, welcome back to Now Back to Me. It's Jay here, of course, and welcome back to 500 Days of Summer Week. I can hear an echo of my voice. It's a bit weird. It's very, very hot in the studio, so if you hear a buzzing noise, I'm very sorry, but that is all three fans I have on. Oh my Christ. I mean, okay, don't get me wrong, it's nice to be in, like, summer and hot, like, in, like, have a hot, having hot weather, but this heat wave has come by very, very quickly. But living in Brighton, gonna go to the beach every day, of course. So, of course, that was, if you haven't seen 500 Days of Summer, it is basically a film about a guy who meets this girl called Summer, and they're together, well, for 500 days, and she breaks up with him out of the blue, and then he's just, like, going over it in his mind. The movie is him going over it in his mind about everything that happened, where it went wrong, all of that. So you're going to have to listen to me talking about the movie. It's a really good movie. I really like it. Not one of my favourites of all time, but it has a really good soundtrack. So I hope you enjoy. And of course, okay, if you're on TikTok and you haven't seen the movie, it's the sound that is, oh my God, I love the Smiths. I'm sorry, I love the Smiths, and it's the Smiths playing in the background. So that is it. So that movie was the first one of the soundtrack, and it plays in the opening credits. Very good song. This it, and that was Us by Regina Spektor. While I go sort out this echo, this is The Boy with the Arab Strap by Belle and Sebastian.

0: celebrate Euro's 50th.
1: Do you weren't here for the title of that song? That's on You Not Me. But let's carry on. So today, if you're not aware, today's the off the record 50th anniversary birthday party of the radio. And today I was out canvassing and the heat. It's a lovely day. It's a lovely day outside, don't get me wrong. But I'm sorry, you're gonna have to hear about me complain about the heat. Oh my god, the heat. But I feel bad for the people that I tend to avoid with the flyers and stuff, because I'm usually the person that avoids them, and today I was the person handing out the flyers. So I think maybe I'll take one here and there. If they start harassing me, I'm not gonna be. They never do. Well, sometimes they come up to you, but I mean, I've been in that position today. Someone did throw away a flyer in front of us. That was quite hurtful. Like, they got a flyer from us, walked several, like, I don't know, about 100 yards to the, like, away, and there was a bin. They scratched up and threw it in the bin. But I mean, if you don't want to come to the show, you don't have to come to the show. But today's gonna be a really good show, so that's gonna be great. And if you're lucky enough, if you're listening on a beach, you lucky thing. It's a lovely day. I hope everyone's able to get outside and make the most of it. If not, no worries. If you're listening to this inside, thank you for listening. So this is, now we're getting into the good stuff. We're getting into the Smiths. Well, depending on. Anyway, getting into the Smiths now, of course. It's one of the key things about this movie is they both like the Smiths. But yeah, I like this track list because I like the Smiths, and B, it's got really good songs and from really good artists, such as The Clash as well, and Feist, and I love Regina Spektor looking at it, and of course there's also a French song, and you know I like my French music, if you've listened before. This is There Is a Light That Never Goes Out.

Okay, I just realised it's been a while since I've been on it. It's been about, I want to say 2 weeks. Oh no, 3 weeks. Oh my, 2 weeks? 2 weeks, 3 weeks. I think the last time I was there was 3 weeks ago, which has been a while. So, here's a few updates. I started learning how to drive. Just updates on me, not on you. Just subsidies. Started to drive. It was my dad's birthday, so we went out to the theatre. And I love the theatre. We went to the Regent's Park Open Air Theatre. Definitely recommend if you're in the area, if you're in central London. So nice night out. Or they do matinees as well. Obviously weather dependent, but it was very good. We saw the Sherlock Holmes play that's on at the moment, which is very good. And, okay, so I did drama GCSE. So I'm not the most knowledgeable on this topic, but I have a little bit of knowledge. Everything at the moment is very Brecht. Everything I've seen at the moment, play-wise, has been very Brecht. I mean, I've seen two plays in the last year. The last 6 months I've seen two plays. I think I saw a musical back in September, but everything is quite Brecht at the moment. And like, I get it because it's drama GCSE, you have to learn about it, all of that. But sometimes it's not necessarily, you need more stage. So Brecht is a style of stage a style of show that has very little, it often has very little like stage design. So for example, I saw The Talented Mr. Ripley, which I think I've talked about on here a while back. Was it this year? Yeah, this year I saw The Talented Mr. Ripley. And if you don't really need to know much about this play, you just need to know it's set in Italy. And of course I saw it in a theatre in Windsor, and the part of Italy is the backdrop of all this horrible stuff that happens. Don't want to give too much away, but you kind of need the set design. And all there was, I mean, it was a good, the acting was good, but I think you needed a little bit more, like, less Brecht. I appreciate that they're going with Brecht, and I appreciate that a lot of people do Brecht for this. However, Sherlock Holmes, oh my god, it was incredible. I can't remember the actor's name, the way he played Sherlock. The Brecht here, it was Brecht, but it's set in London, so it worked, and we were Regent's Park. If you don't know London too well, Regent's Park is like just next to Baker Street. It's a massive park near the centre of, just outside, like about a bus ride from the West End, next between Camden, Marylebone, and Baker Street, like Mayfair, next to Mayfair and Marylebone, like that area of London. And it worked because it was, part of it was they went into Regent's Park. And we were in Regent's Park. You see what I mean? Like, that worked because, yeah, you did, like, maybe the set was minimal, but it had, at one part, they were at London Bridge. Not London Bridge, Tower Bridge. And the set worked for it. Like, I didn't believe that we were watching Tower Bridge, but I could tell that they were at Tower Bridge. Whereas I can't remember why I've gotten into Brecht, but I have a lot of opinions about Brecht, Brechtian plays. Okay, my mum was an actress, okay? Like, I grew up around theatre. This is not 100% my fault, but it's not her fault either. Very lucky to have grown up around theatre. I also realised the other day when I was listening to Quality Slop, there is about a 15 second delay between the radio and air, like you guys listening, because my friend Eddie, who's one of the hosts of Quality Slop, he was going, oh well, it's basically six, we have 15 seconds to six, and I looked at the clock and it was already six. So you guys are gonna, oh well, this is now, oh my god, okay, never mind. I went into town and I did my food shop today. It was so lovely seeing everyone out. There was just so many, like, people, families.
Also, it's bank holiday weekend. I feel like in uni you don't really... Well, I haven't really noticed the bank holidays so much because I never have... I've never had a lecture over a bank holiday weekend or anything like that, like, at the same time. Because we're done. We're done for... I have one more assignment due. Oh, my God. I'm on a clubbing ban while this assignment gets done. Anyway. Here is Bad Kids by Black Lips. I was trying to do... a bit, but I didn't know how to do a bit into this. Maybe I'll do bits later. Maybe we'll embrace the inequality slop.

apparently, this is all credit. Most of this was credit to a website I found that... Wait, let me find this website. Like, pull it up. This was all attributed to whatsong.com, because... Honestly, I made the playlist of 500 Days of Summer on my phone a while ago, but I never finished it because I rewatched it a while ago now. I think maybe Christmas. So yeah, so that was during someone's engagement party. Wait, let me find it. There's timestamps and everything. Yeah, during day 8 of knowing summer. So it starts when they meet, finishes when they broke up, or... can't actually remember, but I think I can't say it without spoiling it. Oh, another thing. Okay, I love this movie. This is terminology. No Way, a film student. Have a lot of friends who are film students and who did film studies A level, so I had to hear a lot about it. My friend actually did her film studies A level project based around 500 Days of Summer and used our friend's Gracie and Frockett, not his real name, his name's Freddie Rocket Frockett, to be basically like a similar, just, it was inspired by 500 Days of Summer. Lost my train of thought, but I like the way that it's non-linear, like a non-linear, I'm just gonna say it's a non-linear storytelling. It doesn't go day 1, 2, 3, 4, 5 to 500. But you should, if you haven't watched a film, I would. There's also, okay, I don't want to get into it without spoiling it, but I also do because I want to talk about the movie. It's just got a good soundtrack. Okay, and now got another Smith song. Yay! This is going in order of the. So the soundtrack is going in order of the songs that are in it in the movie. So let's go with this one. It's Please Please Please Let Me Get What I Want by the Smiths. I keep forgetting that I want to do bits to like lead into these songs. They just don't come easily to me. They could do, I'll think about it. This is Please Please Please Let Me Get What I Want.

That was a shorter song than I anticipated. I thought it was longer, but that's just because There Is a Light was 4 minutes long. But anything else going on in the world? Well, there's a lot going on in the world, but the highlights, the good things that are going on in the world, is it's warm in England. Maybe it's not. Okay, that actually, thinking about that, maybe not.

Anyway, moving on, onwards. Bunch of friends was on last night, yesterday. You bunch of friends with you guys. I want everyone to get into bunch of friends. I think bunch of friends is very peak YouTube at the moment. That's all I have to say on it. It's a very good YouTube video. You should watch it. You should go check it out. They climbed a mountain with a TV and doom scrolled on the top of the mountain. What gets better than that? Also, Saturday Night Live ended last week, and now I don't know what to do with myself, because I was like, oh, Saturday Night Live's tonight. No, it's not. It's not on tonight. What Saturday entertainment do I have now? And my roommate's gone. Everyone's moving out. So I think I talked about this a few weeks ago, but everyone moved out so quickly. I say that I'm moving out next week. But we're going to have one more show. I'm going to try and squeeze in another one. Or make it longer. I could make it longer. But I do want to do another after hours thing. So I might do an after hours thing next week. Stay tuned. This could be the penultimate show. Could just be the third to last, to be honest. But yeah. Yeah, my fat mate, she went to Eastbourne. I miss you, Tiana. She'll be back tomorrow, but I don't care. She's gone like the wind. Speaking of, this is She's Like the Wind by Patrick Swayze. See what I did there?

way. So that was also Here Comes Your Man by the Pixies. Very good song in my opinion. Again, I think in the actual movie it was sung by someone else as a cover, but I just wanted to hear the original because I don't hear a lot of the Pixies. I need to incorporate them more into my everyday listening. But very good song. And more good songs to come. We've got The Clash coming up, more Regina Spektor, Feist? I hope I'm saying that right. Oh, and you're gonna like this. I think it's an 80s song. It's from the 80s. I know my mum's listening, so she's gonna love this one. But first of all, this is Have I Been a Fool by Jack Peñat. Yeah, let's go with that.

You Make My Dreams Come True by Daryl Hill and Don Oates. Yeah, let's go with that. Okay, that's not working either, so I'm gonna restart Spotify quickly while I chat and see what's working. Why isn't it working? Okay, yeah, anything else other than you all should come, if you're on campus, you all should come to Off the Record tonight. It's gonna be good, it's gonna be very good. So let's see if I can get this working. Let me just give me 5 seconds to work out these technical difficulties. There we go.

Okay, so we have 8 minutes left. I'm going to leave you with the last three songs, and this is going to be it from me for this week. Tune in next week for possibly the last show, if I'm not... Well, no, it's going to be the last show. But check out the Instagram in case I pull another slot during the week. Or maybe I'll do one late night. Not late night, but like 9 p.m. on Saturday as well. But for now, ta-ra. Have a good week. And if you're coming to the Acca tonight for the... I'm going to read out the official sheet that's next to me. The off-the-record URF 50th birthday party. There are no tickets left on the Acca website, but there are some available on a website called Dice, and will be some at the door. Don't know how much are going to be at the door, and I think it's going to just be the normal price, no concessions. But the artists are going to be religious figures who I met. He's good. He's seems like a nice chap. Jim, the letter E and then Burns. They'll be both playing ambient music and jazz, and Jim will be playing a bit of funk. We've got two DJs, Heather Shee, who plays world funk and jazz, a bit of Ethiopian music, I think, I know, off the top of my head, and other places. Can't remember the list of countries. Nigerian music, Ethiopian music. I can't remember the list. Jack, our station manager, told me, but I've already forgotten. And Will Penn, who will be playing some techno / breaks. I'm not gonna lie to you, I don't know what kind of music that is, but and dub. But it will be a good night, so if you're around, come check that out. If not, I think some will be broadcasted. I may be wrong, I don't think it is actually. But if not, have a good night, whatever you're doing. Hope you're making a lovely use of the weather. I won't see you. You'll all hear me next week. Goodbye now.

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And

Oh,

Thank you.

show is over and we have jointly exercised our constitutional rights, we would like to leave you with one very important thought. Sometime in the future, you may have the opportunity to serve as a juror in a censorship case or a so-called obscenity case. It would be wise to remember that the same people who would stop you from listening to Boards of Canada may be back next year to complain about a book or even a TV program. If you could be told what you can see or read, then it follows that you can be told what to say or think. Defend your constitutionally protected rights. No one else will do it for you.

that the show is over and we have jointly exercised our constitutional rights, we would like to leave you with one very important thought. Sometime in the future, you may have the opportunity to serve as a juror in a censorship case or a so-called obscenity case. It would be wise to remember that the same people who would stop you from listening to Boards of Canada may be back next year to complain about a book or even a TV program. If you could be told what you can see or read, then it follows that you could be told what to say or think. Defend your constitutionally protected rights.

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This makes me proud to be British. This makes me proud to be British. This makes me proud to be British. This makes me proud to be British. This makes me proud to be British. This makes me proud to be British. This makes me proud to be British. This makes me proud to be British. This makes me proud to be British. This makes me proud to be British. This makes me proud to be British. This makes me proud to be British. This makes me proud to be British. This makes me proud to be British. This makes me proud to be British. This makes me proud to be British. This makes me proud to be British. This makes me proud to be British. This makes me proud to be British. This makes me proud to be British. This makes me proud to be British. This makes me proud to be British. This makes me proud to be British. This makes me proud to be British. This makes me proud to be British. This makes me proud to be British. This makes me proud to be British. This makes me proud to be British. This makes me proud to be British. This makes me proud to be British. This makes me proud to be British. This makes me proud to be British. This makes me proud to be British. This makes me proud to be British. This makes me proud to be British.
This makes me proud to be British. This makes me proud to be British. This makes me proud to be British. This makes me proud to be British. This makes me proud to be British. This makes me proud to be British. This makes me proud to be British. This makes me proud to be British. This makes me proud to be British. This makes me proud to be British. This makes me proud to be British. This makes me proud to be British. This makes me proud to be British. This makes me proud to be British. This makes me proud to be British. This makes me proud to be British. This makes me proud to be British. This makes me proud to be British. This makes me proud to be British. This makes me proud to be British. This makes me proud to be British. This makes me proud to be British. This makes me proud to be British. This makes me proud to be British. This makes me proud to be British. This makes me proud to be British. This makes me proud to be British. This makes me proud to be British. This makes me proud to be British. This makes me proud to be British. This makes me proud to be British. This makes me proud to be British. This makes me proud to be British. This makes me proud to be British. This makes me proud to be British. This makes me proud to be British. This makes me proud to be British. This makes me proud to be British. This makes me proud to be British. This makes me proud to be British. This makes me proud to be British. This makes me proud to be British. This makes me proud to be British. This makes me proud to be British. This makes me proud to be British. This makes me proud to be British. This makes me proud to be British. This makes me proud to be British. This makes me proud to be British. This makes me proud to be British. This makes me proud to be British. This makes me proud to be British. This makes me proud to be British. This makes me proud to be British. This makes me proud to be British. This makes me proud to be British. This makes me proud to be British. This makes me proud to be British. This makes me proud to be British. This makes me proud to be British. This makes me proud to be British. This makes me proud to be British. This makes me proud to be British. This makes me proud to be British. This makes me proud to be British. This makes me proud.

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Now that the show is over and we have jointly exercised our constitutional rights, we would like to leave you with one very important thought. Sometime in the future, you may have the opportunity to serve as a juror in a censorship case or a so-called obscenity case. It would be wise to remember that the same people who would stop you from listening to Boards of Canada may be back next year to complain about a book or even a TV program. If you could be told what you can see or read, then it follows that you can be told what to say or think. Defend your constitutionally protected rights. No one else will do it for you.

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that the show is over and we have jointly exercised our constitutional rights, we would like to leave you with one very important thought. Sometime in the future, you may have the opportunity to serve as a juror in a censorship case or a so-called obscenity case. It would be wise to remember that the same people who would stop you from listening to Boards of Canada may be back next year to complain about a book or even a TV program. If you could be told what you can see or read, then it follows that you could be told what to say or think. Defend your constitutionally protected rights. No one else will do it.

This makes me proud to be British. This makes me proud to be British. This makes me proud to be British. This makes me proud to be British. This makes me proud to be British. This makes me proud to be British. This makes me proud to be British. This makes me proud to be British. This makes me proud to be British. This makes me proud to be British. This makes me proud to be British. This makes me proud to be British. This makes me proud to be British. This makes me proud to be British. This makes me proud to be British. This makes me proud to be British. This makes me proud to be British. This makes me proud to be British. This makes me proud to be British. This makes me proud to be British. This makes me proud to be British. This makes me proud to be British. This makes me

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I'm

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show is over and we have jointly exercised our constitutional rights, we would like to leave you with one very important thought. Sometime in the future, you may have the opportunity to serve as a juror in a censorship case or a so-called obscenity case. It would be wise to remember that the same people would stop you from listening to Boards of Canada, maybe back next year to complain about a book or even a TV program. If you could be told what you can see or read, then it follows that you could be told what to say or think. Defend your constitutionally protected rights. No one else will do it for you.

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I'm happy.

that the show is over and we have jointly exercised our constitutional rights, we would like to leave you with one very important thought. Sometime in the future, you may have the opportunity to serve as a juror in a censorship case or a so-called obscenity case. It would be wise to remember that the same people who would stop you from listening to Boards of Canada may be back next year to complain about a book or even a TV program. If you could be told what you can see or read, then it follows that you could be told what to say or think. Defend your constitutionally protected rights. No one else will do it for you.

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This makes me proud to be British. This makes me proud.

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Thank you.

Thank you.

that the show is over and we have jointly exercised our constitutional rights, we would like to leave you with one very important thought. Sometime in the future, you may have the opportunity to serve as a juror in a censorship case or a so-called obscenity case. It would be wise to remember that the same people who would stop you from listening to Boards of Canada may be back next year to complain about a book or even a TV program. If you could be told what you can see or read, then it follows that you could be told what to say or think. Defend your constitutionally protected rights.

celebrate Euroraf's 50th anniversary with us on Saturday the 23rd of May with Off the Record at the Attenborough Centre for Creative Art. 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

I'm

Now that the show is over and we have jointly exercised our constitutional rights, we would like to leave you with one very important thought. Sometime in the future, you may have the opportunity to serve as a juror in a censorship case or a so-called obscenity case. It would be wise to remember that the same people who would stop you from listening to Boards of Canada may be back next year to complain about a book or even a TV program. If you could be told what you can see or read, then it follows that you can be told what to say or think. Defend your constitutionally protected rights. No one else will do it for you.

celebrate Euroraf's 50th anniversary with us on Saturday, the 23rd of May, with Off the Record at the Attenborough Centre for Creative Art. 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

I'm

that the show is over and we have jointly exercised our constitutional rights, we would like to leave you with one very important thought. Sometime in the future, you may have the opportunity to serve as a juror in a censorship case or a so-called obscenity case. It would be wise to remember that the same people who would stop you from listening to Boards of Canada may be back next year to complain about a book or even a TV program. If you could be told what you can see or read, then it follows that you could be told what to say or think. Defend your constitutionally protected rights.

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Now that the show is over and we have jointly exercised our constitutional rights, we would like to leave you with one very important thought. Sometime in the future, you may have the opportunity to serve as a juror in a censorship case or a so-called obscenity case. It would be wise to remember that the same people would stop you from listening to Boards of Canada, maybe back next year to complain about a book or even a TV program. If you could be told what you can see or read, then it follows that you could be told what to say or think. Defend your constitutionally protected rights. No one else will do it for you.

celebrate URF's 50th anniversary with us on Saturday, the 23rd of May, with Off the Record at the Attenborough Centre for Creative Art. 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

Yeah.

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Tickets available on the Echo website and through Dice.

the show is over and we have jointly exercised our constitutional rights, we would like to leave you with one very important thought. Sometime in the future, you may have the opportunity to serve as a juror in a censorship case or a so-called obscenity case. It would be wise to remember that the same people who would stop you from listening to Boards of Canada may be back next year to complain about a book or even a TV program. If you could be told what you can see or read, then it follows that you could be told what to say or think. Defend your constitutionally protected rights. No one else will do it for you.

celebrate Euroraf's 50th anniversary with us on Saturday, the 23rd of May, with Off the Record at the Attenborough Centre for Creative Art. 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

Now that the show is over and we have jointly exercised our constitutional rights, we would like to leave you with one very important thought. Sometime in the future, you may have the opportunity to serve as a juror in a censorship case or a so-called obscenity case. It would be wise to remember that the same people who would stop you from listening to Boards of Canada may be back next year to complain about a book or even a TV program. If you could be told what you can see or read, then it follows that you can be told what to say or think. Defend your constitutionally protected rights. No one else will do it for you.

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that the show is over and we have jointly exercised our constitutional rights, we would like to leave you with one very important thought. Sometime in the future, you may have the opportunity to serve as a juror in a censorship case or a so-called obscenity case. It would be wise to remember that the same people who would stop you from listening to Boards of Canada may be back next year to complain about a book or even a TV program. If you could be told what you can see or read, then it follows that you could be told what to say or think. Defend your constitutionally protected

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celebrate URF's 50th anniversary with us on Saturday, the 23rd of May, with Off the Record at the Attenborough Centre for Creative Art. 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

I'm sorry.

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that the show is over and we have jointly exercised our constitutional rights, we would like to leave you with one very important thought. Sometime in the future, you may have the opportunity to serve as a juror in a censorship case or a so-called obscenity case. It would be wise to remember that the same people who would stop you from listening to Boards of Canada may be back next year to complain about a book or even a TV program. If you could be told what you can see or read, then it follows that you can be told what to say or think. Defend your constitutionally protected

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Oh,

that the show is over and we have jointly exercised our constitutional rights, we would like to leave you with one very important thought. Sometime in the future, you may have the opportunity to serve as a juror in a censorship case or a so-called obscenity case. It would be wise to remember that the same people who would stop you from listening to Boards of Canada may be back next year to complain about a book or even a TV program. If you could be told what you can see or read, then it follows that you could be told what to say or think. Defend your constitutionally protected rights.

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celebrate Euroraf's 50th anniversary with us on Saturday, the 23rd of May, with Off the Record at the Attenborough Centre for Creative Art. 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

that the show is over and we have jointly exercised our constitutional rights, we would like to leave you with one very important thought. Sometime in the future, you may have the opportunity to serve as a juror in a censorship case or a so-called obscenity case. It would be wise to remember that the same people who would stop you from listening to Boards of Canada may be back next year to complain about a book or even a TV program. If you could be told what you can see or read, then it follows that you could be told what to say or think. Defend your constitutionally protected rights. No one else will do it for you. Thank you.

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I'm

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Now that the show is over and we have jointly exercised our constitutional rights, we would like to leave you with one very important thought. Sometime in the future, you may have the opportunity to serve as a juror in a censorship case or a so-called obscenity case. It would be wise to remember that the same people who would stop you from listening to Boards of Canada may be back next year to complain about a book or even a TV program. If you could be told what you can see or read, then it follows that you could be told what to say or think.

Tickets available on the ACCA website.